0: Number one.
1: If you wanna be my man, don't take me on a date, you make me plan.
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1: 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Because I don't want to hear it. Just get your shit together.